0: in front of a vine. I picked some grapes and I crushed them to wine. I gave them to Pharaoh, who drank from my cup. I tried to interpret, but I had to give up.
1: You will soon be free, my friend, so do not worry anymore. 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You'll

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Why, I predict the wizard could make you his. Magic, Grand Vizier. 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

0: a controversial community have purchased a 10,000-acre ranch on the outskirts of Asheville. The fear is these strangers are using land for everything except farming.
1: For everything but farming. Residents are terrified of the impact this will have on their town and want these people gone.
2: Question on everyone's minds, who are they and why are they here?

0: Look, I appreciate all of this, Tim, really, but you don't have to be here.
1: I know I don't have to, Charlotte, but I want to be here for you. 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
1: 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Find a place that's far away, unreached by hands that know us. 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

0: me for a minute.
1: Elliot, where are you calling from? Any landmarks? Give me a clue.
2: 30 miles from the banks of the Ohio, I am standing on a bare and lonely street. In a town where the economy's depressing and the people are completely obsolete.

People leave this town at 20, as does anyone with much of an IQ. Now there's no one 30 miles from the Ohio, but the folks for whom this country doesn't grieve. No, there's no one 30 miles from the Ohio, but the people so plain helpless they can't leave. In the center of this town there sits a mansion. It's my father's legal residence, I hear. But because my dad is in the U.S. Senate, he resides here just 1 week in every year. 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
0: Don't you understand, Sylvia? I am home. I know now that this has always been home. I'm in the town of Rosewater, the township of Rosewater, the county of Rosewater, the state of Indiana.
1: What are you going to do there?
0: I'm going to care about these people. They can't care about themselves. I see that now because America doesn't need them. Not even for war. Not anymore. So, Sylvia, I'm going to be an artist.
1: An artist?
0: An artist. I'm going to love these discarded Americans, even though they are useless and unattractive. That, Sylvia, that will be my work of art.

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And buried in your bones, there's an ache that you can't ignore. 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

0: course, we could always say it backwards.
1: Do what now?
0: Which is suo codali, sip sigit siligar for the creepus.
1: Maybe that's just going to be your part, Kate.
0: Really?
1: Yeah.
0: I think everyone could do it.
1: I mean, you're right. Almost everyone probably could.
2: I feel very attacked right now.

0: Wait. Now we're gonna spell?
1: Well, we're gonna try.
0: No. I was told there was no spelling in this group. We are a singing group. No, and we should stick to singing. That's what we do best. And frankly, we are not the sharpest spoons in the drawer,
1: Stop
0: if you know
1: it.
0: What I
1: Listen,
0: mean.
1: Listen, all you have to do is repeat after me. Just listen. Here we go. S-U-

0: I'm pretty and I can sing high notes and now I can spell really hard words.
1: You know what? Saying it like that doesn't make it less true, Kurt.
2: Really? Oh,
0: but Kurt is so awesome.
1: Well, that did. Okay, so maybe we can't all do that, but we gotta keep going. We're gonna try this again. Here we go. S-U-

0: and Bingo was his name. Oh!
1: Stop it! Okay, well, I guess I hate to admit it, but maybe Kurt was right.
2: I told ya!
1: We're not a spelling group, but we are a singing group, so we have to finish the song. Here we go.

secret I try to hide, but I can't have you. We're bound to break and my hands are tied.

0: Yeah.
1: I mean dancing. You're a good teacher.
2: Me a teacher? I'd tell my teachers at school and they'd split their sides laughing. They couldn't wait to get me out of there.
1: I've seen you with your pupils.
2: No, listen. It's like this. I show them. They see they can do something they didn't know they could do. And something goes from them to you and back again. It's personal. It's not like a teacher. You were the kind of girl who waved your hand, knew all the answers, right?
1: Yeah, I guess so.
2: I used to watch girls like that. They'd wave their hands in front of the teacher. I couldn't even figure out the question yet. They're waving their hands.
1: And you kept a comb in your pocket, looking out the window, tapping your foot.
2: Come on, wave your hand.
1: What?
2: Wave it as if you have the answer.
1: What?
2: No, you know, really wave.
1: Okay, now you.

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1: women will be running the show.
2: Mary Wollstonecraft?
0: Now that I have your attention, Professor Rules, hit it!

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1: Do-do-do-do-do-do-do.
0: Shut up! 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

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What's he thinking of? It's so intimate, and I fear I... Perhaps I don't. Again, he mumbles to himself.

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And now, in fearful delusion, thinks I have been spying on him, prying into his muddled secrets. "J'accuse!" he says, embracing the enormity of his emotions. 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

0: de Tenard wish to pay their respects to the groom. 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Was it not at the Chateau Lafarge, where the Duke did that puke down the Duchess's décolletage?
1: No, Baron de Tenard, the circles I move in are humbler by far. Go away, Thénardier. Do you think I don't know who you are?
2: He's not fooled, told you so. Show monsieur what you've come here to show. Tell the boy what you know.
0: Pity to disturb you at a feast like this, but 500 francs surely wouldn't come amiss.
1: In God's name, say what you have to say.
2: But first,

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1: One thing more. 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It was the night that the barricades fell.
0: Then it's true. Then I'm right. Jean Valjean was my savior that night. As for you, take this too.
1: Oh!
0: God forgive us the things that we do. Come, my love. Come, Cosette. This day's blessings are not over yet.
2: No!
1: We're going.
2: I don't want to go.
1: We're going.
2: I want

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Poor boy, poor boy. Oh, youth can really do a fellow in. How lovely to sit here in the shade with none of the woes of man and man.

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0: But we daren't refuse.
1: Not another chandelier.
0: Look, my friend, what we have here.
1: Dear Andre, read my orchestrations. We need another first bassoon. Every note's overblown at the third trombone has to go. The man could not be deaf or so, but he's preferably one who plays in tune.
0: Dear Fairman, vis-a-vis my opera, some chorus members must be sacked. If you could find out which has a sense of pitch, wisely though, I managed to assign a rather minor role to those of
1: Carola!
0: What is it now?
2: This whole affair is an outrage!
0: Signora, please!
1: Now, what's the matter?
2: Have you seen the size of him?
1: Signora, listen.
3: He's an insult!
1: Not you as well.
3: Just look at this. He's an insult!
1: Oh, please understand.
0: Signora!
2: The things I have to do for my art!
3: If you can call this gibberish art.
2: Here's a little flower.
0: Ah, Miss Di, quite the lady of the art.
1: You have secured the largest role in this Don Juan.
2: Christine Di, she doesn't have the voice.
0: Signora, please. Will I take it you're agreeing?
2: She's behind this.
1: It appears we have no choice.
2: She's the one behind this, Christine Di.
4: How dare you?
5: I'm not a fool.
4: You evil woman, how dare you?
5: You think I'm blind?
4: This isn't my fault. I don't want any part of this plot.
0: Miss Di, surely.
1: But why not?
3: What did she say?
0: It's your decision, but why not?
4: She's backing out.
1: You have a duty.
4: I cannot sing it, duty or not.
3: Christine, Christine, you don't have to. They can't make you.
4: Please, monsieur, another note.
6: No.

one must lose some weight. It's not healthy in a man of Pianji's age. And my managers must

0: Your obedient friend.
1: And angel.
2: I can't. I won't do it.
3: We have all been blind, and yet the answer is staring us in the face. This could be the chance to ensnare our clever friend. We shall play his game, perform his work, but remember we hold the ace. For if Mr. A sings, he is certain to attend.
4: We make certain the doors are barred.
5: We make certain our men are there.
4: We make certain they're armed.
6: The curtain falls, his reign will end.
1: Madness!
4: I'm not so sure.
5: None of it works.
1: This is madness.
4: The tide will turn.
1: Monsieur Delevingne, there is no way of turning the tide.
5: You stick to ballet.
4: Then help us.
1: Monsieur, I can't.
4: Instead of warning us, help us.
1: I wish I could.
4: Don't make excuses. Or could it be that you're on his side?
1: She's his accomplice. Monsieur, believe me, I intend no ill. But, monsieur, be careful. We have seen
5: him. We say,

Don't make me do this. Rollins scares me. Don't put me through this ordeal. My file, take me, I know. We'll be parted forever. He won't let me go. What I once used to dream, I now dread. If he

I've learned in my many years of enforcing the laws of this city is that the journey down to Urinetown offers no surprises. Not even from the very toughest among us. On that journey, expect only the expected. Hell, it's a hard, cold tumble of a journey, worthy of a gurney, a bumbled down, a slapped face, smacked with a mace, certain to

bundle, scooping out a bungle, nature's bowl. Life of constant deprivation, certain aggravation took its toll. Soon learn power of the truncheon, organize a function, king to pawn. So if peace is what you're after, you're in town's the rafter to hang in.

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So for once I'm glad I'm heartless. 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

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He conceives the strangest project ever imagined, to become a knight-errant and sally forth into the world righting all wrongs. His name, Don Quixote de la Mancha.

0: 2019-2021-22-23.
1: Huh. In examining a work such as Peter Rabbit's, it is important that the superficial characteristics of its deceptively simple plot should not be allowed to blind the reader to the more substantial fabric of its deep motivations. In this report, I plan to discuss the sociological implications of family pressures so great as to drive an otherwise moral rabbit to perform acts of thievery when she consciously knew were against the law. I also hope to explore the personality of Mr. McGregor and his conflicting roles as farmer and humanitarian. Peter Rabbit is
2: the

0: 27, 28, 29, 30, ha! Huh?
1: Down came the staff on his head, smack! And Robin fell like a sack full of lead, crack! The sheriff laughed and he left him for dead, ah! But he was wrong!
0: 35, 36, 37, 38, 39, 40!
1: Death

0: Every damned wave is drenching our boat.
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0: Somehow we must stay afloat. Sailing and bailing and rowing.

0: I say, but wipe away that frown, I say, we will brook no dark despair. We have come this far, we're almost there.
1: We're not, are we?
0: No, but we must convince ourselves we are. Thirst-ridden sick, with our lips dry and cracked, we both seem to be beyond help. But look, something green in the black raging sea. My God, it appears to be kelp.
1: Should I be excited about kelp?
0: For it means that land is not far. Bloody hell, a hurricane.
1: They have hurricanes in the Antarctic?
2: Through the shrieks of the storm, nearly dashed on the rocks as the gale tears the tops off the waves.
0: And it pains me to say, but I'll tell you, I fear we are

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0: Max, please.
1: No. We need a breather.

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1: A fish farmer is struggling, has hungry mouths to feed. 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

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Don't worry, this is routine. The C-section goes well, she's given drugs to guarantee an infection won't stop her recovery. The drugs don't work, 'cause the bug

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0: nach deinem Geschmack.
1: Now, let me have a look at you, dear. 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
2: I don't know if I can do this.
1: Don't worry, darling. Gia's here now.

Chief Banker, I've made my decision. I cannot put any of our women in harm's way. I'll be here at Shamal receiving reports from the field, and I need your team running the switchboards. Captain Reiser, you leave tomorrow morning. Report to Colonel Hanson Eli upon arrival. Men, there is a village called Cantini on

0: In 1970, Benjamin attended Loughran's wedding to a local girl named Rosie Bennett.
1: Granddaughter of Mr. and Mrs. Thomas Bennett.
2: Who had recently celebrated their 51st wedding anniversary.
0: And on the 2nd of November, 1972, when Rosie gave birth to a daughter, Benjamin Button, at the age of 16 years, became a grandfather.
3: They named the girl Lowen.
0: Benjamin soon discovered he possessed an energy he'd never

0: the attention of local girls.
1: Despite the best efforts of both Mrs. Gladstone's granddaughter, Tasmin,
2: and Mrs. Gladstone's sister's granddaughter, Merrin.
3: What's on?
4: On January 25th, 1978, at the age of 10, Benjamin spent his entire weekly allowance purchasing a cake to celebrate his daughter-in-law's 30th birthday. But as he ordered the lemon drizzle from Miss Maggie Moncrief,
5: daughter of the tragically deceased Miss Maureen Moncrief,
4: his voice broke, squeaked and rose in pitch with every word he said.
5: Sounds like you could do with a spot of tea.
6: By 1980, Benjamin was 8 years old, the same age as his granddaughter Lowen.
0: The two would play together on the beach. They would swim together in the sea. They would build castles in the sand.
2: And on Saturday, October 3rd, 1981, as he and Lowen splashed and swam in the shallows, Benjamin Button waved to an old man on the shore.
6: At the age of 101, Roger Button's wish had finally been granted. At last, he was able to watch his little boy at play, just as he'd always wanted.
2: Roger Button passed in his sleep the very next day.
7: Over the next 7 years, as time moved forwards, and Benjamin's

0: In those final months, weeks, and days, Benjamin dreamed of a room in an attic.
1: Of a woman on a cliff.
2: Of a young barmaid in a little Cornish pub.
3: Of beer.
4: Of a life at sea.
0: Of years at war.
1: Of family.
5: Of home.
6: Of the moon and the sea.
1: By 1987, Benjamin could no longer remember the faces in his dreams.
0: He could no longer remember their names.
7: And by 17 minutes past 8 p.m. on the 17th of December, 1988, Benjamin Button, a child unlike any child who had been born before or any child who has been born since, could no longer remember anything.

Ironically, I need to scare you straight because this should not be how we roll. We get these ideas and we just can't wait, but there is a price. You want to do something.

0: Stop.
1: When you send 5 texts and you get none back, so you wanna send a 6-1.
0: Stop.
1: You gotta stop.

0: get ready to leave. Why wait? The sooner we get into the cattle trucks, the better. Two lines of police are stationed a few paces away from the train, leaving a broad path that leads to the open doors of the trucks. By the time we make our way to the train, the first trucks are already full. People are standing, pressed close to each other. There were loud cries from inside. The stench of chlorine made breathing almost impossible. What happens in there if the floors have to be so heavily chlorinated? We're halfway down the train when suddenly...
1: Here, Spielmann!
0: A hand grabs me by the collar and I'm dragged out of the line. I don't want to be parted from my family. I want to stay.
1: Run, Spielmann! I'm saving your life. Run!
0: I can see Helena and Henrik helping Mother and Regina into the trucks as Father looks around for me. I throw myself at the policeman's shoulder with all my might. Papa! I'm terrified that now, at this vital moment, I might not get back to them and we'll be parted forever. Papa! He saw me. He raised his hand and waved goodbye.
1: What the hell do you think you're doing? Go on, save yourself!
0: Save myself? From what? At that moment, it was certain. I realized what awaited the people in the trucks. In that moment, I have to make a choice. Do I run back to my family as Henrik and Helena did? Or do I turn my back? I turn away and stagger down the empty street. I don't look back. I don't know why.

0: What's this?
1: You came back.
0: Forgot my hat.
1: Yes, I was about to bring that. Sheriff, tell me, did I fancy this, or last night did you, well, attempt to kiss me?
0: Kiss you? What a thought!
1: Is that a no?
0: It was dark. I may have stumbled, so I pressed against you. That what you recall?
1: Ah, that must be what happened after all.
0: You didn't want me kissing you, I guess.
1: Of course not.
0: So we're fine then.
1: Perfect, yes.

0: those things off your feet and get inside here, stupid boy!
1: Charlie! Here are the shoes I told you about. Come and have a look. Aren't they the most necessary things ever? If you want to slip a ring on my finger, you'll first slip these shoes on my feet.
2: A tad posh for life in Northampton, wouldn't you say?
1: Then good thing we're moving to London.

0: Petra, you belong here.
1: No, I belong with Nicola in London.
0: No, you belong here.
1: Will you toast my journey?
0: But to leave your family and home for a job shopping in London.
1: Marketing? Dad, Richard Bailey has offered Nicola and me positions marketing real estate.
0: You're breaking my heart, Charlie.
1: To you, Dad.
0: Shoes can protect a man's journey, but only his heart can choose the path. And so a toast to our own Charlie. You never fail to point your shoes back home.

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1: I know what you're doing.
0: Her range needs expansion.

0: 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He said oil can.
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0: Well, you're perfect now.
1: Perfect? Oh, bang on my chest if you think I'm perfect. Go ahead, bang on it. It's empty. The tinsmith forgot to give me a heart. All hollow. 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
0: That was wonderful, you know. We were just wondering why you couldn't come with us to the Emerald City to ask the Wizard of Oz for a heart.
2: Well, suppose the wizard wouldn't give me one when we got there.
0: Oh, but he will. He must. We've come such a long way already.
3: 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To Oz.
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1: A-C-O.
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1: O.
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1: O.
0: Ka, ka, ka, ka.
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1: That's a pretty good one. 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

0: 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Father Manfredi told me lots of the boys from St. Sebastian went to see her. Father Manfredi said she was a devil.
1: I didn't know.
2: I

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0: Talk to me, Jesus Christ. 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
1: 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Get out of here.
2: Falzon, take care. 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
1: Clear out of here.
2: 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If you let me go, beware. You'll still answer to Javert.
1: You are wrong, and always have been wrong. I'm a man, no worse than any man. And you are free, and there are no conditions. No bargains or petitions. There's nothing that I blame you for. You've done your duty, nothing more. If I come out of this alive, you will find me at number 55 Rue Plumet. No doubt our paths will cross again. Go.

0: Who's the school teacher?
1: This is Nick Carraway.
0: I see you looking at my cuff buttons. 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
2: Who was that?
1: That's Meyer Wolfsheim. He fixed the World Series. 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
1: A person who likes large parties. I like large parties. They're so intimate. 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

0: went. 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
1: When Dukes and Maharajas pass the time of day with me, I say me special word and then they ask me out for tea.
0: Oh,

0: I just got off the phone with Susan. She doesn't think Ivy is up to the task of rehearsing today.
1: Shoot me, fire me, put me out of my misery.
2: Here I am.
1: You're late.
3: Stage fright. It was brutal.
1: There's no such thing as stage fright in rehearsal. You see a stage? No stage! No fright!

0: scope. 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You're hurting me!
1: I'm sorry, you were facing the wrong way.
0: I was turning! If you paid half as much attention to me as you do the director, maybe you would have noticed. I'm done for today.
2: Where's Karen?
3: I'm here.

0: answer is no.
1: A 5, 6, 7, 8, action.
2: And what was the question?
1: A 5, 6, 7, 8, action.
0: Do I like the new pages?
3: We think Marilyn's coming across as difficult.
4: But she was famously difficult. I'm sure you're aware of that.
0: I am strong. That's often interpreted as difficult. I'm sure you're aware of that.
1: A 5, 6, 7, 8, action.
4: The thing is, we've spent 2 weeks rewriting the show. Marilyn, warts and all. And now you're trying to tie a cape around those warts and call them superpowers.
0: Thank you, Nigel. I appreciate you explaining it to me like I'm a child. I really do.
1: A 5, 6, 7, 8, action.
5: Can I just say one little thing?
0: Apparently not. You've taken 6 pages to say what could be said in 3 lines.
3: Less is more.
1: A 5, 6, 7, 8, action.
5: Wow.
4: Let's at least read it through.
0: Done for today.
6: I'm confused. Is that Ivy being a monster, or is that Ivy playing Marilyn being a monster?
4: There are many layers to this particular...

0: turn.
1: Oh my God, Penny, there's Link. Link. I can't believe I'm really here auditioning. I can't believe I'm really here watching you audition.
2: Front step, cha-cha-cha. Back step, cha-cha-cha. Side step, front step, back. And, oh, Amber, look at this motley crew.

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1: 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This isn't 1930.
0: You can laugh, but life's a test. Don't do this, don't do that, remember. Mother knows best. For the crowns in the vault, from when I won Miss Baltimore Crown.
1: These steps are perfect ammunition.
0: Let me show you how your mommy dear took out the competition. Girls, go get 'em. 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
1: Twist, twist, twist, twist, mashed potato mambo.
0: Ready? Begin. On my show, you'll never find a thrusting hip or bumping bum.
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1: No, I'm sure I can call.
0: Well, this show isn't broadcasted.
2: CinemaScope!
3: I never drank one chocolate malt. No desserts for Miss Baltimore Krabs.
0: This one will never get a date in those hand-me-down clothes.
3: Ha! Kid, she'll never get a date. Daddy buys her a new nose. I would say, oinka malt, if I wasn't Miss Baltimore Krabs.
0: Do you dance like you dress?
4: Amber, there's no need to be cruel.
3: Would you swim in an integrated pool?
1: I sure would. I'm all for integration. It's the new frontier.
3: Not in Baltimore, it isn't. And may I be frank? First impressions can be tough, and when I saw you, I knew it. If your size weren't enough, your last answer just blew it. And so...

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1: Thank you. 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May I please audition?
0: Of course not. But you may bow and exalt. 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

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Here we are at the pride of Saint-Tropez, the envy of the cabaret world, the jewel of the Riviera. Only champagne from now to the finale. Monsieur Dunn, I beg you, open your eyes. You have arrived at La Cage au Feu.

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0: The Jewish Alps.

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0: Nonsense. 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
1: Ariel. 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
0: Ariel? 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

0: Dr. Tanard wish to pay their respects to the groom. 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Where the Duke did that puke down the Duchess's décolletage?
1: No, Baron de Tanard, the circles I move in are humbler by far. Go away, Thénardier. Do you think I don't know who you are?
2: He's not fooled, told you so. Show monsieur what you've come here to show. Tell the boy what you know.
0: Pity to disturb you at a feast like this, but 500 francs surely wouldn't come amiss.
1: In God's name, say what you have to say.
2: But first,

0: design.
1: One thing more. Mark this well. It was the night that the barricades fell.
0: Then it's true. Then I'm right. Jean Valjean was my savior that night. As for you, take this too.
1: Oh!
0: God forgive us the things that we do. Come, my love. Come, Cosette. This day's blessings are not over yet.
2: No!
1: We're going!
2: I don't want to go!
1: We're going!
2: I want to go!

21st day of the month of September, in an early year of a decade not too long before our own, the human race suddenly encountered a deadly threat to its very existence. And this terrifying enemy surfaced, as such enemies often do, in the seemingly most innocent and unlikely.

changed a lot over the years since those brave gold rush pioneers came in their creaky covered wagons. Far as they could go out of the line, their dreams were yours, their dreams were mine, but in those dreams were hidden dragons.

0: Hey, Emma. Who's this girl you were gonna bring to prom anyway? I didn't know we had more than one lesbo in town.
1: You don't know her. She's new here.
2: Like, an exchange student?
1: Maybe.
0: Well then, why don't you, like, exchange her for a guy?
2: Dude, nice.

0: Okay, I just got off the phone with the state's attorney. She thinks this is a civil rights issue. This is a big deal, Emma.
1: So what are you saying?
0: I'm just saying I'm really excited to be a part of something like this.
1: We'll see how the PTA meeting goes.
0: Okay, well, it's not gonna be fun. We'll get through it. Just take a second, relax.

0: with me. If a kid gets out of line, I smack him real hard.
1: There is no corporal punishment.
0: But you do spank him though, right?
1: No.

0: left you very strong.
1: Oh, yeah?
0: I wander aimlessly, not knowing what to do.

0: I can't stay where I don't belong.
1: You know I can't live without you. At least I wouldn't want to try. So don't expect I'll stand here and do

0: addition. I'll go on if you give me permission. How does someone so delicate, dim-witted, and lackadaisical land his position?
1: With no opposition, his ego's inflated. Admit it, he's so overrated.
0: Our great republic is lame because of him. Honestly, Brutus, I hate it. Give it a shot.
2: I hate how he dresses.
0: Yes.
2: And goes on about all his successes. He's excessive, yet unimpressive. He'll go on forever unless...
0: What do you suggest?
2: Assassination.
0: You passed my test.
2: Give us a summation.
0: Brutus, your participation is key. Bring honor to Rome, bring honor to me. Caesar's

0: deinem Geschmack.
1: You mustn't listen to fortune tellers, Peter. They make things up. They see people who are sad and desperate and looking for hope. And they tell them what they think they want to hear. They'd probably tell me I could have a baby. They'd probably tell me I could have 10. That Leo and I could have a house full of children and live happily ever after. Well, we can't.
2: Gloria.
1: It's true. It's the way things are. Better to see things as they are, Peter. And learn to live with that. There's no such thing as real magic. Real magic's a load of old rope. Card readers, conjurers, tragic. They peddle lies and false hope. It's better to face things as they are, hard and tough though it may feel. You can only trust what's in

0: just wishful thinking.
1: How do you know the elephant is sick, Peter? It's not like she can speak to you.
2: I felt like she could. When I was standing there, I felt like I understood her perfectly.

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And isn't love a kind of magic too? You can't see or touch.

0: Here comes a man in uniform. What brings you to this place?
1: I come here as a volunteer.
0: Approach and show your face.
2: You wear an army uniform.
1: That's why they let me through.
0: You've got some years behind you, sir.
1: As much as I can do.
3: You see that prisoner over there? A volunteer like you.
0: A spy who calls himself Javert.
3: He's gonna get it too.
4: They're getting ready to attack.
3: Take this and use it well. But if you shoot us in the back, you'll never live to tell.
5: Platoon Estamp is advancing towards the barricade.
4: Troops behind them. 50 men.

0: Look how they turn and run.
1: And so the war was won.
0: They will be back again, make an attack again. For your presence of mind, for the deeds you have done, I will thank you, monsieur, when our battle is won.
2: Give me no thanks, monsieur. There's something you can do.
0: If it is in my power.
2: Give me the spy, Javert. Let me take care of him.
3: The law is inside out. The world is upside down.
0: Do what you have to do. The man belongs to you. The enemy may be regrouping. Hold yourselves in readiness. Come on, my friends. Back to your positions. The night is falling fast.
2: We meet again.
3: You've hungered for this all your life. Take your revenge. How right you should kill with a knife.
2: You talk too much. Your life is safe in my hands.
3: Don't understand.
2: Get out of here.
3: Valjean, take care. I'm warning you.
2: Clear out of here.
3: Once a thief, forever a thief. What you want, you always steal. You would trade your life for mine. Yes, Valjean, you want a deal. Kill me now for all I care. If you let me go, beware. You'll still answer to Javert.
2: You are wrong, and always have been wrong. I'm a man, no worse than any man. You are free, and there are no conditions, no bargains or petitions. There's nothing that I blame you for. You've done your duty. Nothing more. If I come out of this alive, you'll find me at number 55, Rue Plumet. No doubt, our paths will cross again. Go.

0: The Hoteltogiyosu does not make a nest of its own, but rather borrows from that of another bird, the Uguisu. In the summer, it sings day and night,
1: like the nightingale.
0: And after it has sung 8,008 times, it is said to vomit blood and die.